Let's get the party started. See you at the bar, you was hardly talking. That's when I knew that your heart was scarring. Friends to lovers need a part to star in. Like, wait, babe, let me

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2: Straight up, money, no makeup. 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
1: Ow!
2: Step the flow, still get free, my life.
0: Did she just say what I think she did?
3: Yes, girl.

Let's get the party started. See you at the bar, you was hardly talking. That's when I knew that your heart was scarring. Friends to lovers need a part to star in. Like, wait, babe, let me

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2: Radio Impulse.
0: Let's go.
3: Is someone listening? Okay. Let me tell you the story of that guy. First you loved,